Tonight, we come together from Chicago, Detroit, and London, embracing this thing called house music. There's no excuse. Get on your feet and dance. Dance like you've never danced before. Feel the beat like it's inside your soul. Rise up to the destination that your body wants to go.

0: street. Yeah, you said forever, now I drive alone past your street.
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